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Nothing but higher vibrations.

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I don't do copycat. 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I don't do copycat. Feeling black, bleeding through the gray.

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1: Gotta get you. Gotta get you.
0: The other two connected to the ascending aorta will pump blood that has been oxygenated by the machine back into the heart.
1: Gotta get you.
0: When the tubes are removed, sutures will be put in place to tighten the spaces where the tubes enter the blood cells.
1: Gotta get your
0: turning on the heart lung machine.
1: Gotta get your heart pumping. Gotta get your blood running. Gotta get your wheels turning. Gotta get your blood pumping. Gotta get your heart pumping.